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2: Good evening, West Central Saskatchewan. Here's what's coming up in your three-day forecast. Our north and central regions are looking clear this evening, though seeing some increase in cloudiness near midnight, while the south sees increase in cloudiness throughout the evening, the region seeing a 30% chance of showers overnight. Regional winds are coming in from the northwest, gusting up to 50 kilometers, and we're seeing lows of 12. Tomorrow should be cloudy for West Central, everyone seeing a 30% chance of showers throughout the day, with risks of a thunderstorm tomorrow afternoon, while winds continue to gust up to 50 kilometers, coming with highs of 24. Showers continuing tomorrow evening, and we should expect about 10 to 20 millimeters across the region, with winds gusting up to 60 kilometers, bringing lows of 10. Wednesday currently shows a mix of sun and cloud in the north and central regions with a 40% chance of showers, while the south is looking cloudy with periods of rain. And we should see regional highs of 21. The region clearing up Wednesday evening with lows of 8. I'm Terrence Vosch with your West Central Online Weather.
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10: Good evening, West Central Saskatchewan. Here's what's coming up in your three-day forecast. Our north and central regions are looking clear this evening, though seeing some increase in cloudiness near midnight, while the south sees increase in cloudiness throughout the evening, the region seeing a 30% chance of showers overnight. Regional winds are coming in from the northwest, gusting up to 50 kilometers, and we're seeing lows of 12. Tomorrow should be cloudy for West Central, everyone seeing a 30% chance of showers throughout the day, with risks of a thunderstorm tomorrow afternoon while winds continue to gust up to 50 kilometers, coming with highs of 24. Showers continuing tomorrow evening, and we should expect about 10 to 20 millimeters across the region, with winds gusting up to 60 kilometers, bringing lows of 10. Wednesday currently shows a mix of sun and cloud in the north and central regions with a 40% chance of showers, while the south is looking cloudy with periods of rain. And we should see regional highs of 21. The region clearing up Wednesday evening with lows of 8. I'm Terrence Vosch with your West Central Online Weather.
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0: chance of showers this morning into early afternoon. The risk of a thunderstorm, along with northwest winds gusting between 30 and 50. Unity and northern areas will see a similar pattern with a high of 20, a 30% chance of showers, and gusty northwest winds continuing into the afternoon. Further south in the Leader area, temperatures will reach a high of 24 with the same unsettled conditions and northwest winds between 20 and 40. Showers and the risk of thunderstorms continue tonight with lows around 10 degrees, winds remaining gusty in spots. Tomorrow then brings a 60% chance of rain across the region, continued winds and highs near 20 degrees, and then skies will finally begin to clear tomorrow night with lows dipping to around 8 degrees. 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I'm Cooper Douglas.
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